0: Welcome our invisible friends to live from the Mesa with your interdimensional traveling band of weirdos, Ace, King Infinity, and Grommet, broadcasting somewhere from a mesa in the middle of Arizona. Now is the time to sit back and relax while we channel desert frequencies into your every orifice.
1: It's the same one.
2: That sounded different for some reason.
1: Same as it ever was. Hello, friends. How are you today on this monsoon-ish evening out here in the middle of the desert?
2: Kind of, sort of, maybe. It did happen. We had a week of monsoons after...
3: that I missed all of them. Surprise, I'm back.
1: Grommet is with us again.
3: Hello. I have returned. One of my jobs got moved. I'm here.
1: Well, the next time you leave, we're going to get more monsoons.
3: I know. Just what keeps happening. It's fine. 2.5 inches of rain. I missed it. Although we did get 5 inches in one day where I was in North Carolina, which is insane.
2: I'm just glad you got out before the hurricane started coming up the coast.
3: Yeah, me too.
1: Weather. My name is Ace of Space.
2: I'm Airplane Mode.
3: I'm Grommet, and that first track was So Fast, So Maybe by K-Flay.
2: That was excellent.
1: K-Flay.
3: Ace was talking about how K-Flay's... the new big thing earlier, and I was like, I've been listening to K-Flay since 2010.
1: not new big thing.
2: Listen,
1: Maddie,
2: if it's
1: Maddie
2: new
1: and
2: to Ace, it's new to all of us.
1: Maddie and the homies out there in the Bay love K-Flay.
3: I have loved K-Flay for a very long time.
2: Mm-hmm. Shout out to our friends who are already in the chat. Traveler in Time, Storm Dancer, Patrick, Ralph, Uncle Wiz, Dr. Satan, and Lemon Tree. Great to have you here already, invisible friends. If you're not in the chat, get in the chat.
3: Yeah.
2: Shoutingfire.com.
3: Ralphioli.
1: What up, fam bam? Yeah, it's monsoon blocks for me, so here's some monsoon and rain.
2: Let's go.
1: By Ravi. Not be confused with Raffi.

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Yeah, don't start, make them have to finish. Just bounce like gold diggers. 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

0: Benzie. 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
1: A little MF Doom right there with West Side Goon.
2: Very nice.
1: A little Gorilla Monsoon. Before that, we had Monsoon. One of the OG dubstep songs I ever heard, Screamin' Lofa. The heavyweight kings of OG dubstep. Hey. And we started off with a little Ravi Shankar.
2: Ravi.
1: Monsoon and Rain. With the tablata and the sitar.
2: Would you want to explain to the audience what those are?
3: Definitely real instruments.
1: Yeah, they made the tablata and the sitar sound like rain and thunder. It's an airplane mode block next. Oh, thanks geez. For joining us, all you beautiful humans in the chat.
2: Yeah, we've added Juju and a Zebulon and a Beepop.
3: Yeah.
2: And a butterfly.
3: Yeah.
1: Well, hello, Zeb.
3: Hello, everybody.
1: Wiz, Satan, Lemon Tree, Juju, all you Patrick, all you beautiful people. Beboops, Bebops. And
2: possibly also Ashanta, who may be listening in remotely from their going away party in a dive bar, I assume in Detroit? Perhaps in Detroit before they head off to Ireland.
3: I believe so.
2: Who sent us an amazing postcard.
3: Mm-hmm.
2: We won't read you the whole thing, but the front of the postcard says, "We are having big fun in Uranus," because there is the Uranus, Missouri
3: Fudge Factory? And historic Route 66 stop.
2: Yep. They've got a stamp and everything that they put on your postcard when you get it from them. And it's beautiful and amazing. We love you, Shanta and Lux.
3: Yeah. Thank you for the postcard.
2: Happy travels.
1: Thank you.
2: I guess we should play more music, huh?
3: Are we ready? Are we ready for music?
1: Music and music.
2: All cool. Right. Have some rats.
3: Here we go.
1: Ooh, there's a new rat documentary.
4: So there's this castle of rats, I mean a million of them, butchering each other as they try to get a window open, burying the new dead beneath the old dead, squeezing through any...

space, holding the people to blame for the state of this place, accountable for the decisions they make. And if all else fails, if there's no other recourse, taking the resources we desperately need from the people to hoard them by force. And so I've been prescribed a guided meditation to be completed 3 times a day or receive a formal citation.

come, where the bodies of the skis hang from extension cords. I see a company of crisis actors run lines on the lawn, making misery porn to warm the halls of ivy. It's the golden age of arseholes and the triumph of disgrace. Howling winds turn cornfields into rags. Yeah, I've seen the cell phone footage, and it's raining cats and dogma. You can rob a bank, but you don't really rob the bank. 'Cause if they lose, they

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And I was not planning on going out tonight. But I'll grab some pepper spray from Kmart, chuck a ski mask in my bag, and then screaming incantation change the color of the sky. And admiring my complexion in the shop window reflections, I go where people waving flags, the people waving flags. You gotta face the hits, roll with the uppercuts and hunches, left, right, good nights, and all the other kinds of punches.

0: I like that one.
1: Grifters.
0: That's why I like it.
1: Yep. Yeah. By Charming Disaster. Also why you like it. Before that was Goon Show.
2: Off of Love, Crime, and Other Trouble.
1: Yes. I almost read the album title out loud. I felt like
2: it's all a good album title.
1: Tropical Fuckstorm before that with Goon Show. And The Narcissist Cookbook with A Castle of Rats.
2: Those were all excellent.
1: Fun stuff.
2: Yeah.
1: So much good music. So many good friends.
0: Yeah, The Wiz has posted The Man Will Burn, the HBO doc. Mm-hmm. I still have not gandered at it, but if you have any thoughts, comments, go ahead and throw it in the chat. Maybe we'll give it a gander. I've heard things.
1: Yeah, we'll all watch it.
0: I mean, Terry did a lot of the footage
1: especially
0: for it.
1: Now that we have a link to watch it illegally.
0: But he wasn't with the HBO crew. I think he shot for like 5 hours with them on Playa, and then he did a bunch of the resto and all that kind of. Okay.
2: Terry does Profiles in Dust. I don't know who did most of the filming for this HBO
0: No, he worked.
2: Thing.
0: He worked on it as a
2: contractor.
0: Yeah, that makes sense. Photographer, person,
2: sure,
0: videographer.
1: I'm sure they also sourced a shit ton of B-roll from available sources.
2: Probably, and there's a whole bunch of interviews with people. I've seen stills from it. I will be watching it at some point, just because I know people are going to talk about it a lot this
0: season. Yeah, we should definitely watch it together. We should all watch it together. And,
2: we could do a movie night this week.
1: We need a drinking game to go with this. Come on.
2: Well, of course.
0: Every time they say burn.
2: And community and participation.
1: Principles.
0: Radical.
1: Larry.
0: Radical. Principles. Anything, anytime they say
2: Larry.
0: Radical.
2: Uh-huh.
0: Radical,
2: uh-huh.
0: Radical.
2: We'll make a list. If anybody will,
1: values.
2: We can let everybody know when we're doing it. We can post the rules if
0: watching
2: anybody would like
0: party.
2: To join us.
1: We're going to need an eyedropper to dole out the alcohol because this is going to proceed with a great deal of drops.
2: Yeah.
1: We'll still get drunk.
2: It's going to be fine.
1: Drinking from an eyedropper.
2: We just drink beer.
1: No, anything
0: yeah,
1: but
0: just take,
1: beer.
0: Take a sip of beer.
2: Yeah. We'll figure it out.
1: Okay.
2: Zeb, we need a cocktail list.
1: Oh, my God. Shots.
2: Oh, boy. Yeah. I mean, I have shots from the TSA Trashy Takeover. They're terrible, but they are Burning Man themed.
1: Oh, God. I forgot about this.
2: Yeah.
1: Yes.
2: Yeah.
1: As long as...
2: A perennial favorite is the Plus, not Rocket.
1: As long as there are no SpaghettiOs involved.
2: One of them has
1: SpaghettiOs. I know. That's why I'm
2: but
1: saying
2: it's not, that
1: it
2: one's not Playa themed. Okay. Some of them are Playa themed.
0: This is probably what I'm going to think of it.
3: Butt plug!
0: But I don't know. I don't know yet.
2: All right, I've got some music.
1: Okay, let's go.

0: Yes.
1: Shouting. Fire. Music. Dot. Com.
2: Bounce.
3: Shouting.
2: Bounce.
3: Fire.
4: Bounce.
1: Dot.
2: Bounce.
1: Com.
3: Com.
0: You got to.
2: Bounce.
4: Bounce.
0: Bounce.
1: Now. Bounce.
5: I hope you're bouncing to that one. That was definitely like, I feel like Zeb was in there a little bit on that last block.
1: Yeah, a couple of my blocks today are things that I didn't realize I'd never played on the show. Some of it, a lot of it's very much Zeb flavored things. That last block, though, started off with Life is Swell by Evening Elephants, which is a song that my friend Veronica just showed me. After that was Cigarette Daydreams by Cage the Elephant, Disco by Surf Curse, and Fluorescent Adolescent by Arctic Monkeys.
5: I love me some monkeys in the Arctic.
1: Oh, yeah.
5: Taking baths and stuff.
6: Like you do on the ice.
1: Mm-hmm.
6: Ice baths.
1: Yeah.
6: We just got some lightning and some thunder out here on the mesa.
1: Ooh.
6: I thought that was thunder, and then I checked our Tempest, and it said there's just been lightning.
1: Exciting.
6: I wish we could record it. I wish we could get it on mic. We're going to do this.
5: I have some. We're
6: going to make this happen. No, live.
5: Oh, like, live.
6: Yeah, like Griff
5: get
6: did.
5: Get a mic out there. Well, this is some cool monsoon music called Weather Storm, in parentheses, by Massive Attack and Mad Professor. Enjoy.

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1: Oh, I miss the peacocks.
2: Well, Cordes has a peacock sanctuary now.
1: Oh yeah?
2: Yeah, dude built it with money from the folks of the town, and there's
1: aww, cute.
2: Two males and a female.
1: Aw.
2: Gonna get ran over. Goonhounds taste good. That was Monsoon Rock by Amy L. and the Snifers.
1: Sniffers?
2: Ammo and the Sniffers.
3: Snipe. Snipe it up.
2: Sniff that ammo.
1: Audio crimes.
2: Yeah. Monsoon season with humankind. We started off by cool monsoon weather storm.
4: Selfies. I've been trying to remember my sixth grade science teacher's name since yesterday, and because because of Emil and the Sniffers, I finally remembered it was Mr. Silfies.
2: By massive attack and mad professor.
3: It was a great block.
4: It was a great block. All the more so because you helped me remember something that I've been trying to think of for 24 hours now.
2: Well, good.
4: We're live from the Mesa. It's not
3: sure
4: raining.
3: Sure are.
4: Here.
3: Not yet.
4: Yet.
3: It's gonna. It looks like it's gonna.
2: We'll see.
1: It
2: we
1: doesn't
2: got a
1: smell
2: nice
1: like it's going to yet, though, so we'll see.
2: We got a nice east to west going off the Strawberry and Pine Mountains near us. Maybe it will trickle its way towards us.
5: Yeah. We'll see.
4: 3, 6, 10. 11.
2: It
4: 12.
2: Is our customary long block.
1: It is.
2: Grab
1: yourself a beverage.
2: Bevy up. Take a smoke.
3: Smoke if you got 'em.
2: Spliff. Heroin.
3: No.
1: Whoa.
3: Whoa.
2: Ketamolicane.
3: Whoa.
4: What are we doing?
3: Whoa, whoa, whoa. Whippets. Whoa, whoa, whoa. Way. Oh, whoa.
2: That good old. What did Michael Jackson go out on? What was that stuff called? Propofol? Propofol? No, that's isopropyl.
3: Don't know.
2: R.I.P. MJ.
1: So on my flight back from North Carolina, my first flight was Raleigh to Vegas, and there was like a handful of us on the flight that were not part of this group, but the rest of the flight was a group of people from Alpha Kappa Alpha, which is
2: doing
1: God,
2: poppers on the plane.
1: Which is no, which is a women's black women's sorority.
3: Oh, okay.
1: That
2: doing lean on the plane.
1: That like does like a yearly conference like get together in Vegas, and they were all watching the Michael Jackson documentary.
2: Oh shit!
1: Or the Michael Jackson biopic.
2: Yeah.
1: On the plane, it was great. They were lovely. Shout out Alpha Kappa Alpha. They're great. And then we got to the Vegas airport and there were so many other people. They dress in they like hot pink and lime green are their colors, or like Kelly green. Mm-hmm. And so we like got off the plane where I'm walking through the airport to my next gate for my connection. And there's just tons of people in the pink and green. And I was like, oh, this is like a huge thing. They were all lovely.
3: Cool.
1: All wonderful. But they were all watching the Michael Jackson the biopic together. It was really cute.
3: Whoa.
1: So, yeah. Shout out Michael Jackson.
3: Dazam.
2: All right. Let's get to the spliff and drink some hot chocolate.
3: What is...
1: Beep Bob's drinking hot chocolate.
2: Beep Bob's
3: I missed this.
2: Having a spliffy and doing a choco.
3: Okay, okay, okay.
1: Yeah.
3: Got it. That just sounded so random coming from Ace.
1: If it's cool enough where you are, and I hope that it is, drink some hot cocoa.
2: IPA. Delicious IPA. It is so not
1: drinking
2: cold.
1: A delightful sour that's quite cold, actually.
3: Lovely. I've got whiskey lemonade.
1: Nice. Oh,
2: where'd you get the whiskey? Where is it?
3: Wouldn't you like to know?
1: It's for Kate to know and you to wonder about.
2: All right. Put your airplane in airplane mode and make it go whoosh.
3: Y'all got 12 minutes to go do what you're doing.
2: Here you go.

because the future's unclear. I feel no obligation to tell you what you want to hear. Would you like me to save you? Would you like me to quit? Or would you prefer it if I taught myself how to knit?

0: Hello. Sorry. Slight dead air there. It's fine. We're outside complaining about Amanda Palmer.
1: I was talking about Regina Spektor.
0: Yeah, but we weren't complaining about Regina Spektor, and you weren't
2: either.
0: She's
2: great. I love her.
0: And it's funnier because that was kind of a whole block about women's empowerment.
1: But fuck that.
0: But fuck Amanda Palmer.
2: Fuck her.
0: Fucking Amanda Palmer.
2: She's terrible.
0: Anyway.
3: What did we hear? That was a great block. I pointed out that last one, the beginning riff, sounded like Coin Operated Boy, and Kate was like, never, I would never. Which, yeah, I didn't think that Airplane Mode would do that.
0: That was Stop Wondering by April Smith. Before that was Wonderland by Alice Bandy. Before that was Pantsuit Sasquatch by Molly Lely.
2: That one was great.
0: Right? You know, I didn't even like, I was thinking about other things when I picked that song for tonight, and I wasn't even thinking of the actual political implications, but of course, they're there too. And the top of that block was Welcome to Lady Hell by Dirt Poor Robins.
3: An excellent block altogether.
0: Thank you. We're here on the Mesa for another 43 minutes before we hand things off to the one and only Storm Dancer, a.k.a. Griffin's Airy.
3: Yeah.
0: They'll take your ears into the night with their tunages.
3: It's true. Stay tuned for more on Chatting Fire.
1: After that, the Electric Waste Band was going to be doing their shtick live from Winston's.
3: It's true.
1: You know, and then it's Auto Matrix.
3: DJ Auto. Anyway, here's some more tunes.

0: Yeah.
1: Now that was Zeb flavored.
2: Yeah. That first one was Crawling After You by Bass Drum of Death. The second one is a song that I have known for many years that Zeb has played so many times that I have never, ever known the title or artist for. And that was Rocky Said by Dead Ghost.
1: How did you find it?
2: I was on the song radio for Life is Swell by Evening Elephants, which was the first song from my first block, and it was one of the songs that was on the song radio for that. And I happened to click on it and I was like, oh shit, I know this song. And then the other three in this block were also on that list. And are all songs that I like very much. And I don't think I've ever played on the show, which is weird. Zeb has certainly played them on the show at some point. So that was Rocky Said by Dead Ghost. And then after that was Gutter Girl by Hot Flash Heat Wave.
1: Excellent.
2: Yeah.
1: Most excellent. If you're not in the chat, you should be in the chat. We're talking about Jimothy.
2: Do you know about Jimothy? Jimothy's great.
0: Oh, the Chupacabs.
2: Yeah, the little local cryptid. He's so cute.
0: Well, breaking news. This is from the Sheboing Boings. This song's Jimothy.
2: No.

0: Free ticket to Burning Man if you can translate what that means in Japanese. That was Pink Monsoon by Cheryl Gnome, starring Mayan. Macross Frontier, the anime. Right here. Little Dwayne Eddy with some monsoon surfing rock. Monsoon rock. And we started out with Jimothy by Sheboing Bangs. Sheboing Bangs.
1: We were losing it over here.
2: There was an accordion solo in there. It was amazing.
0: Yeah, you know what? I'm going to just let this play in the background. This is Monsoon, and You Will Never Know Us by The Trail of Dead.
1: I don't know. I'm not going to be on the show for a long time at this point, but when I come back, I will be playing some sea shanties. It's been too long.
2: Yeah.
0: But will there be monsoons?
1: I don't know. I'll be back in early October, mid-October. We'll see.
2: That's what happened last year.
1: Yeah.
0: Well.
1: We'll see. Yeah, this is my last show for... Well, actually,
2: you
1: I guess
2: one
1: no,
2: more, right?
1: I'll be
2: we get
1: around
2: one more.
1: At the beginning of August, I'm just going to be a crazy person. I'm going to be a crazy... Well, maybe I'll just play all sea shanties on the 3rd.
2: Honestly, that would be a reasonable way to prepare for going out to Playa.
1: I'm leaving the next morning to drive to Playa. Actually, I'm leaving the next morning to go to a doctor's appointment and then drive to Hawthorne.
2: Oh my God, you're doing that fucking combo again. Why?
1: Sure am, because that's when I can get appointments.
2: Oh no.
1: Yep.
0: Redonkulous.
2: All right, well.
1: Yep, it's fine.
2: I'm here for the sea shanties.
1: Yeah, it'll be great.
0: Yeah, I'll look forward to it.
2: Generator Johan, we don't care if you've ever been to the Big Burn or not. Not everybody in the chat has, and almost everybody in the chat doesn't go anymore, except for Grommet, who goes for all of us.
1: Yes.
2: Thank you for your sacrifice.
1: Yes. I will be there from August 5th until October 9th.
0: Can I have a request?
1: Like what?
0: I want something for...
1: You can make a request.
0: I want something for Frick Frack.
1: For Frick Frack?
0: Yes.
1: From
0: and I want
1: bird?
0: You to what? Get it out of... Now, I did remember Fi or someone... No, who did?
2: Oh, it's something specific?
0: Who cleaned Marion's trailer?
2: Oh, no. I don't know.
0: I think I remember who that person is, but...
2: Uh-huh.
0: I want one of Marion's trash bags.
2: Oh, for fuck's sake.
1: Jesus Christ.
0: And I want to open it on the frack table without opening it beforehand.
1: I'll see what I can do.
2: A
0: and
2: fresh
0: I want a
2: bag, honestly.
0: From her trailer trash. I want Marion's trailer bag trash.
2: I'm not asking for Marion's trailer, but a fresh bag of trash from Playa could be an amazing Frick Frack bet at a different Frick Frack that's not on Playa.
1: Yeah, for sure.
0: Of course. It would be
1: I'll see what I can do.
0: I mean, along with all the cool knickknacks that you pick up from Resto, which you have given me, really cool bullet,
1: we always find
0: crystals.
1: Fun stuff. Yeah, the bullets are cool, the ones that have been out there forever.
0: But Marion's trash would be epic.
2: Oh, jeez. Oh jeez. All right, we gotta.
1: I don't think I can do that.
2: We gotta play some more music if we're gonna get through everything in time for Griffin to start even remotely on time.
1: Yeah, sorta.
2: Y'all heard some Dirt Poor Robins before. Here's some more.
1: All right, here we go.

0: What madness it is we are creating out here on the mesa.
1: That was some sad snack.
2: Sad snack.
3: Ska version of No Children.
1: Yeah. Original by the Mountain Goats, which we play a lot here.
3: Yep.
1: Because, yes. Mm-hmm. That song is just yes. All the variations. That one is not off of the compilation album. I only listen to the Mountain Goats.
4: All Hail West Texas.
1: All Hail West Texas. More to come
4: yeah.
1: in coming weeks and months. Before that was Damn by Potter. And before that was Great Vacation by Dirt Poor Robins.
4: Hell yeah. I've got a very short block here. And then we'll come say goodbye before one last song. And we'll hand it over to Griffin for Griffin's Area. Up next, stay tuned for lots more music here on Shouting Fire.
0: We.

0: Well,
1: oh, yeah.
2: Are we loved by you?
0: We're loved by all of you. Thank you so much for joining us in this beautiful, weird ear extravaganza of a vortex slash wormhole that we've gone through.
2: Yeah. That last one was So Busted by Culture Abuse. Before that was Some Men Deserve to Die by Trevin Franco.
1: Yep.
2: And before that was The Poor by Jesse Wells. We'll be taking you out with Northwest Coastal Highway by Rat Salad.
1: More rats.
2: Rat Salad is fantastic. They're from Australia. This is a fucking hilarious
1: Fuck
2: song.
1: Yes,
2: I hope y'all enjoy
1: go.
2: This. Griffin, you have a minute and 48 seconds before it's your show.
0: Love you guys.
1: See you next week. Same
0: Bye,
1: rat
0: Gromit.
1: Time, same rat
0: we love
1: place.
0: You.
2: Bye.

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2: Oh, man. What a great end to a great show. Rat Salad. We need more of that. And also, some people need to die. Let's not think about that, though, unless we want to bring some kind of giant monster into the mix. This is, sometimes a giant monster myself, Griffin, and Griffin's Airy, coming to you every Monday at more or less this time, depending on how much awesome they try to squeeze into the Mesa show. It's always okay if you run long, because it's so good. Here we go.

Damn. Giant Monsters for Justice, man. That sounds like a great band name and a fabulous movement. And I'm going to start the fizz early tonight because it just feels like it's that kind of night. Little room. And by the way, for those who are keeping score at home, the beautiful lime tree is doing really well, apparently, but I don't want to curse it, but it's got a lot of beautiful limes growing on, so here come the fizz.

0: reasons unknown to me, it just stops picking up this. 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
1: 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I'll keep fucking with it, which means more rum and cokes, so I can do that. This next one is for my sweetie who made sure that we had all the tracks of this album right here.

Boom. Hard cut on the end of that. And that was on the disc, man. Somebody needs a spanking. Yeah, that was Tragic Kingdom, the album from the band No Doubt. 16. In front of that, a nice deep cut from Rush. No. It was actually Crown Lands off their album Fearless. And that was kind of the title track off of side two of the album, which is fun. But yeah, the context, Fearless Part One, the Mighty Pelicans doing the title track off Dark Side of the Swamp. All right, what's next? More stuff, more different stuff, a different thing, a little Grace Jones. I like shifting it up today. It's going to be, you know, as random as it usually is. No theme tonight, just whatever I felt like playing. Shook the hoard and picked up whatever fell out.

drummer boy, and in the wars I used to play, and I've called a tune to many a torture session. Now they say I am a war criminal, and I'm fading away. Father, please hear my call.

Another track from the most excellent Basic. Picked that up a long time ago. That's Moving Away off Night Owl Chronicles, which is a great album. Dire Straits gave us The Man's Too Strong. And Grace Jones, Walking in the Rain, off her Nightclubbing album. What's next? Well, it's if you can guess, you get a free ticket to the Trash Fence.

completely unrelated to Mitch McConnell's quantum state. That's Nazareth off their self-titled first album, The King Is Dead. Bruce Springsteen off The Rising gave us Countin' on a Miracle. There's some comments in chat about that, which I might agree with. And Claude Balling, holy crap, off the original Ragtime album, Canadian Capers. That is such fun stuff to play. Good, good stuff. Now, here's another band that goes pretty well with Nazareth. In my opinion, we're going to have some Aerosmith.

It's 10 p.m. Do you know where your children are? A public service message from your friends at KFlip.

a little cluster of kind of weirdly slow and mellow stuff from bands that aren't really known for that. Badfinger doing Carry On Till Tomorrow. The Church gave us Lost. And Aerosmith, Rock in a Hard Place, Cheshire Cat. That's actually the title track to that album. Sort of. All right, it's a little after 10. If you know where your various things are, you're a step ahead. I have no idea what's... Well, I know what's coming next, but it's just different.

This whole class of music that you can't really say is a cover because it's traditional, which means everybody covered it and you can't sue anybody for it. So here's their variation on She Moved Through the Fair.

hope you enjoyed that as much as I did. Juno Reactor. Three tracks from them, all off of The Golden Sun of the Great East. We heard Final Frontier, and then we had the interjection of a track off 1001 Nights, The Prelude by Sapir and Sahin Shahida. And then we heard Shine and Two by Kula. Ah, oh, it's so good. What's next? Something else entirely, because as much as I would like to just play Juno Reactor all night long, and it'd be okay, we'll do some other stuff a little bit. Besides, I only got like 10 minutes left, and that's barely enough time for one track from them. Probably about seven from some of the others. Here we go.

I do love me some rat-a-tat. 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I'm going to talk over some Tangerine Dream while I work us out. So what the hell have we been listening to? That's a good question. What we got right now is the beach theme from Thief, one of the best movies. I mean, it's good. It's good. Yeah, it's just a great, great tune. Rat-a-tat in front of that, in front of this. Doing Mandy off LP4. Ennio Morricone, The Sundown off Il Bueno Bruto Il Cattivo, the original motion picture soundtrack. And The Church gave us Eastern off Sometime Anywhere. And this is the time, and this is the where. We're going to pass it over to the Electric Waste Band, as we always do at this time-ish. And hopefully catch you again next week. I had a great time chatting with folks. Beep, bop, good to see you in the chat. Glad this music was pleasant for the monsoon. Apparently they're getting some monsooning out in the Mesa area too, so good fun. Get moist. And yeah, be nice. Be excellent to each other. Be excellent to yourselves. And we'll get through this somehow. We better. Running out of choices. Catch you next week.

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1: No, we don't want to bankrupt you guys.
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0: 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He's great. It's like three guys in one. He's got some great tie-dyes back there for sale, too. You got to check those out.
2: He's a good cook, too.
0: And then every Sunday, you got to come every Sunday. He hosts the karaoke here on Sundays. A lot of fun. I enjoy hanging out.
3: He's quite a catch.
0: And he makes a great grilled cheese sandwich.
1: I love grilled cheese.
0: He's funny. He's witty. He's great at parties. Oh, wait, wrong song.

0: 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Ow!
1: From the heart.
2: Great job, Kev. You killed it. You tore it up like you said you would.
1: Best song of the evening.
2: There's no... Happy birthday to Anna as well. Happy birthday. Yes. Oh. You snuck out. Thank you.
1: How young is she this year? 22? 22 this year?
2: 23. She's a grown woman.
1: Anna, what do you want to hear? Oh, that was a request? Oh, nice. Anything else you want to hear? What else you want to hear? The other one. That other song? Class.

0: Hey, thanks a lot, everybody. Great rock with you tonight. Another awesome summer night because you guys brought your Jerry energy, and we appreciate that. Happy birthday to Bob. Happy birthday to me.
1: Happy birthday, Art.
0: Happy birthday to Anna, of course.
1: Happy birthday, Anna.
0: She's a grown woman.
1: Happy birthday, Debbie. Where'd Debbie go?
0: Debbie had to leave during the first set.
1: What the fuck?
0: Debbie, she's getting up early tomorrow driving.
1: All right. Got a great band here playing on Friday. My old band Plump, you gotta come check it out. We haven't played in 25 years. And of course, Electric Waistband every Monday. Tell your friends. That's it for us, you guys. Good night. Oh, wait, you wanna hear one more? No? I said, you want to hear one more? I can't hear you. All right, one more quickie. John Lord over here. All right, are you guys ready? Are you guys tired? Well, this song might wake you up. One, two.

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1: I want to thank you all for coming. I want to thank Electro Wasteman. I want to wish Bob Harvey a happy birthday. And happy birthday, Mike Vedder. Happy from the Drunken Punk Idiots. 50th birthday for you. This episode's for you. And... Anna, happy birthday, and Debbie, happy birthday to you. Until next week, good night, everybody. And don't forget, Electric Wasteland will be on Saturday, August 1st at Winston's. They're on their own version of Saturday Night Live.
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3: 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Yeah.

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DJ Red Alert, he's down with us. RoboCop boy, down with us. Making funky music is a must. 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
17: Yes.
18: What a wussy.
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20: Dr. Felix, I've heard the expression
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22: Johnny Mathis
20: away.
23: I'm glad you've heard that, because it's a very important adage or expression to learn.
17: Yes.
18: No!
24: New cinnamon and sugar pepperoni sticks from Pizza Hut.
25: That sucks.
26: Out loud.
27: Would you like to learn more about today's persecuted church?
21: No.
17: Yes.
21: No.
17: Yes.
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29: Before we get into the vital message of this recording, let's drop
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17: Yes.
31: I use a blip.
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32: Your brain isn't working right.
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34: Yeah.
35: Who's the enemy you're most worried about right now?
36: Mr. Candy Wiggle.
6: Who's that?
37: None of your damn business.
21: Oh! Fuck you!
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53: Hey, everybody, look! 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
56: Wake up!
57: I want to go to sleep! Now shut up!
56: Wake up!
57: Shut up!
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57: Shut up!
56: Wake up!
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44: Only your doctor can diagnose sleepiness.
0: Hey, folks, it's John Madden here to tell you about
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0: Little bastards.
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0: Here's Natalie Maines.
18: Can you hear me now?
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0: Merle Haggard
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35: This was identifiable electromagnetic emission from a UFO.
37: 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Yeah!
38: CNN Radio News, I'm Connie Cummings. President Bush will be transferred from Western North Carolina to Asheville for his first court appearance on charges of several bombings, including the Olympic Park bombing in Atlanta. And this is CNN Radio News.
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0: Fabulous.
1: Woo!

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17: Get a job working for the man. Blow his brains out as fast as you can. Tell the judge you didn't like his face. No garbage like the human race.
15: That's gonna be a big, big record.
18: Yeah.
19: Hey, look at this!
20: That's right, it's me, Smokey Bear!
21: He has been accused of killing two city garbage workers.
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1: 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I'm here to introduce you to an exciting and wide-ranging musical tapestry brought to you by one.
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I don't know.

Heineken. Fuck that shit. Pabst Blue Ribbon.

Creative professionals are successfully applying Moog performance synthesizers in all areas of music. As one example, here is an evocative R-Moog soundtrack used at the Strassenberg Planetarium in Rochester, New York. My voice also appears on the soundtrack. Here the deadly cosmic rays lose most of their energy. Moog instruments add new dimensions in tone color and expressiveness when played in combination with other instruments. Listen now to this section of a live improvisation of a jazz combo, which uses Moog performance synthesizers for solo and bass lines.

0: leader. 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And I promised I wouldn't lead her on. But she read me, then led me, and I ate what was fed me till I purged every word in this song.
1: Phony, it's really phony. You can't put a trip down on film. I mean, colors do look pretty, but there's so much more.
2: D, lysergic acid, diethylamide. 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That's LSD. 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
1: Those sounds.

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1: Ah!

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1: People are beginning to drink strychnine.

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1: And now, another tale of tragedy from Booyah, the burned out burner.
2: You know, one time I did something so stupid at Burning Man. Oh man, this was like dumb. This was like, God, the stupidest thing ever. You see, I like the man and all. I mean, he's a pretty cool dude. He and I have had some, like, really good communions, you know. But I thought it was kind of, you know, elitist. 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Oh man, that was so stupid.
1: Don't be like Booyah. Be smart. 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Burn

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What was all the fuss? Why did I bother? Now, maybe you won't suffer, maybe it's quick, but you'll have time to think, why did I waste it? Why didn't I taste it? You'll have time. 'Cause you're gonna die. Yes, it's gonna happen because it's happened to a lot of people I know. My mother, my father, my loves, the president, the kings, and the pope. They all had hope. And they muttered just before they went, maybe I won't go. Live life like you're gonna die, because you are.

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0: I tell you who else left us, passed on, gone to heaven, no longer with us. Johnny Cash.
1: Dead.
0: JFK, that guy in the Stones.
1: Dead.
0: Lou Gehrig, Einstein, and Joey Ramone.
1: Joey Ramone.
0: Have I convinced you? Do you read my lips?
1: Dead.
0: This may come as news, but it's time. You're gonna die. You're gonna die. By the time you hear this, I

0: golf.
1: I've got to be on the first tee at 6:30.
0: It's surprising how easy it is to not know the rules of golf.
2: There's a certain rule that comes in here. What I've got to do now is try and pop my dick in your bust.
3: Okay.
2: Okay.
0: Don't like the look of that.
2: I'll just pop that one in. Just ease in there. Tap it down with the club is the best way. I'm just sort of getting the muscles flexed and having a little exercise. Whoa down. Whoa. Oops. We don't normally have that sort of thing in golf. Prefer to do it straight, don't we?
0: You wouldn't like me to pull it out?
2: Yes, please. So the procedure here is if we're unfortunate enough to hit our own equipment, when you get it out, if you get it out, you either have to drop one, fart, or slice your ball shot. And that's the rule. Here we go. Come on.
0: Uh-oh.
2: Come on.
0: Uh-oh.
2: Come on.
0: Whoops. Oh, dear.
2: Not so good.

We got all.

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1: Sveiki sugrįžę namo.
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6: 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The Burn isn't really just once a year. 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Because we are everywhere.
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0: Ladies and gentlemen, right about now, the soulful, funky sounds of the Bar King!
1: It's been said many times, in many places, that freedom is a road seldom traveled by the multitude. But we would like to invite each of you to come and go with us, and perhaps you'll see a side of life that you've never seen before.

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0: On the 24th of November 1966, a Thursday, the Beatles came into Abbey Road Studios to start the new album. And the track they started with didn't appear on the album. It was a song called Strawberry Fields, and the way it was done that night, that Thursday, was virtually complete. We actually made virtually a master. And it was the way I heard it originally when John sang it to me. And it was a sweet, gentle, simple song. Starting with the verse, Your Majesty.
1: Misunderstanding
0: not the chorus.
1: All you see. It's getting hard to be someone, but it all.
0: We were still in our primitive state in technology in those days. 1966, we were just recording in four track.
1: No one I
0: bass
1: think
0: and guitar
1: is in my
0: add to
1: dream.
0: It.
1: I mean, it's
0: still
1: must
0: nothing else.
1: Be high or low.
0: Dead simple.
1: That is, you can't, you know, tune in, but it's all right. That
0: now
1: is,
0: we
1: I
0: have a slide guitar played by George, added, curious enough, on the
1: Let
0: vocal track.
1: Let me take you down,
0: listen.
1: Cause I'm going to Strawberry
0: just on the vocal track.

0: forever.
1: I think that version is very charming.
0: Strawberry fields forever.
1: A very simple version of a very simple song. But in fact, it never appeared like that, and no one's ever heard that one since. We left that evening, and John thought about it, and Paul thought about it over the weekend. And on Monday, we tackled it again, quite differently. John decided he wanted it in lower key. It had an introduction for the first time, which was played on that weird instrument, the mellotron.

0: So I said, okay, let's give it a whirl.
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0: Swar Mandela. An Indian instrument that George had brought back, like a kind of harp. They have a marvellous effect. Backward cymbal on track 1. Always sounds like Russian language to me. Brass stabs and so on, and with the cello. But underlying it all, this wonderful rhythm section. But 9 or 10 players.

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This was her first psychedelic track.

0: Shouting. 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
2: 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I enjoy giving my stuff away. I enjoy giving my stuff away. I enjoy giving my stuff away. I enjoy giving my stuff away.
3: The Akond of Swat. Who, or why, or which, or what is the Akond of Swat? Is he tall, or short, or dark, or fair? Does he sit on a stool, or a sofa, or chair, or squat? The Akond of Swat. Is he wise or foolish? Young or old? Does he drink his soup and his coffee cold or hot? The Akond of Swat. Does he sing or whistle? Jabber or talk? And when riding abroad, does he gallop or walk or trot? Does he wear a turban, a fez, or a hat? Does he sleep on a mattress, a bed, or a mat, or a cot? The Akond of Swat. The Akond of Swat. When he writes a copy in roundhand size, does he cross his T's and finish his I's with a dot? The Akond of Swat. The Akond of Swat. Can he write a letter concisely clear? Without a speck, or a smudge, or smear, or blot. The Akond of Swat, the Akond of Swat. Do his people like him extremely well, or do they, whenever they can, rebel, or plot? At the Akond of Swat, the Akond of Swat. If he catches them then, either old or young, does he have them chopped in pieces, or hung, or shot? The Akond of Swat. The Akond of Swat. Do his people prig in the lanes or park, or even at times when days are dark? Garrot for the Akond of Swat. The Akond of Swat. Does he study the wants of his own dominion? Or doesn't he care for public opinion? The jot, the Akond of Swat, the Akond of Swat. To amuse his mind, do his people show him pictures, or anyone's last new poem, or what? For the Akond of Swat, the Akond of Swat. At night, if he suddenly screams and wakes, do they bring him only a few small cakes, or a lot? For the Akond of Swat. Does he live on turnips, tea, or tripe? Does he like his shawl to be marked with a stripe or a dot? The Akond of Swat. The Akond of Swat. Does he like to lie on his back in a boat, like the lady who lived in that isle remote? Shalott. The Akond of Swat. The Akond of Swat. Is he quiet? Making a fuss? Is his steward a Swiss, or a Swede, or a Russ, or a Scot? The Akond of Swat. The Akond of Swat. Does he like to sit by the calm blue wave, or to sleep and snore in a dark green cave, or a grot? The Akond of Swat. The Akond of Swat. Does he drink small beer from a silver jug, or a bowl, or a glass, or a cup, or a mug, or a pot? The Akond of Swat. The Akond of Swat. does he beat his wife with a gold top pipe. But she lets the gooseberries grow too ripe, or rot the acorn of swat. Does he wear a white tie when he dines with friends, and tie it neat in a bow with ends, or a knot? The acorn of swat. Does he like new cream and hate mince pies? When he looks at the sun, does he wink his eyes? Or not? Does he teach his subjects to roast and bake? Does he sail about on an inland lake in a yacht? Someone or nobody knows I want. Who or which or why or what? Is the acorn of swat. The acorn of swat.

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2: Hello.
3: Hey, folks. It's Samuel.
2: Hello.
3: GWC.
2: Hello.
3: President.
0: TT.
3: President. 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
1: Shouting fire.
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0: y'all wake up every morning holding my
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1: You look like something's wrong.
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2: Yo, what up, baby?
3: What's happening, man? 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
0: 15?
3: 15 minutes. You want. When I say it's Joe Scudder, that's
0: it. Okay, I got it. All right, no doubt.
3: It's live out there.
0: It's live?
1: We got 15 minutes to live.
0: Nah, I'm chillin'. I got it.
1: Just relax. Take
0: your time. How am I gonna relax? There's mad people out there. This shit gonna be fucked up. I'm gonna look crazy.
1: No, you will be fine. Right. Just be patient.
0: Yeah, all right.
1: Here, come here. Let me relax you for a minute.
0: Oh, okay.

How great thou art.

Sledge, sledge over it, sledge over the love it, sledge over Florasada. Sledge over it, sledge over the love it, sledge over Sledge over it, sledge over the love it, sledge over Sledge over the love it, sledge over Sledge way, sledge pro, sledge saw, sledge raw, sledge way, sledge way saw. Sledge over, sledge to the lava, sledge to the lava pro, sledge over, sledge over, sledge to the lava pro, sledge over, sledge saw, sledge over, sledge to the lava pro.

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0: couldn't he?
1: There's no earthly way of knowing
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1: Order. Now, I said it rhetorically because, of course, by just about any standard, we would have to concede that this is, of course, a piece of music. Is it music? And I say this rhetorically because, of course, by just about any standard, we would have to concede that this is, of course, a piece of music. Is it music?

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2: And now, another tale of tragedy from Booyah, the burned out burner.
3: You know, one time I did something so stupid at Burning Man. Oh man, was this ever dumb. Oh my god, this is like, man, the stupidest thing ever. You see, I thought it would be really cool to get really drunk and steal a golf cart and drive around the playa blindfolded just because, you know, like when can you ever do that in the real world? So I like stole this golf cart, but then I got too drunk and I passed out while I was driving down the Esplanade. I mean, it was pretty cool and all. I mean, it was in the paper the next day and everything, but I didn't even get to see it for like a week because I was in jail in Reno. God, I never knew there were, like, rules and stuff out here. Oh, man, that was so stupid.
2: Don't be like Booyah. Be smart and don't be out of control. Burn bright. Don't burn out.

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2: You want to get into bed, but the bed is overflowing with salad dressing. You are mixing a salad on the bed and pouring salad dressing on it. 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Bed, salad dressing.
3: All right, check this. When I say I like the way, I want everybody to say, girls, move their butts. Y'all got it? All right, check it one more time. When I say I like the way, I want y'all to say, girls, move their butts. Y'all got it? All right. I like the way. We like the way. The fellas like the way.
4: You move their butts.
3: Raw brothers like the way.
4: Girls move their butts.
3: All right. Now I think they can handle it. Now I'm going to bring the music in and see if we can keep it going.

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3: Thank you.

Watch me flip and rip on the freedom tip. Open your mind, see the point of the ice pick. I stand tall when my brothers still choose to crawl. Black power, it's in effect, y'all. But you don't understand, you're still a slave to the man. Prepare for revolution. Some suckers say we're free, I gotta disagree. Half my posse's in the penitentiary. So I'ma drop and kick the science with defiance. Because I have no alliance with suckers who choose not to act black when they are black. Get out my face with that, you better ease back. Cause Mandela did 27 hard ones. Not in a window room, but in a barred one. While his wife had tears in her eyes. The man is a hero. He needs a Nobel Prize, but that'll never happen, so I'm gonna keep rapping, freeing my brothers' minds from their entrapment. To silence the ice, they'll probably put a bullet in me, but I'm prepared to die and Mandela's free.

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Soul position, RJD2 on the beats, plus myself, Blueprint Rhymes.

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3: 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Give it away. Give it away now.

0: This was random. He was never out of control. We don't know how he's choosing them or why, but there is some connection. There's some common factor, and that's the key. Find out what that is, because this one is going to go on and on. He won't stop.
1: Why not?
0: Because it makes him God.

0: Hello?
1: Yeah, buddy, you know where your dog is. You better come over here and get your motherfucking dog. I'm tired of this shit.
0: Who the fuck is this?
1: You know who the fuck this is, you son of a bitch!
0: Hey, come over and say my
1: name! Oh, fuck you up, you son of a bitch!
0: Say it in my face!
1: Yeah, I'll say it in your face! I'll say it in your mother's face, you fucking asshole!
0: Hey, come and get your fucking dog, fucko!
1: I'm sick of this shit!
0: Come and say it in my face!
1: Oh, I'm

0: 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I know we're going there.
1: But just where is it?
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1: But where are you going, ma'am?
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3: 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It is better to give than to receive. It is better to give than to receive.

is a magic number. Yes, it is. It's a magic number. Somewhere in the ancient mystic trinity, you get three as a magic number. The past and the present and the future, faith and hope and charity, the heart and the brain and the body give you three as a magic number. It takes three legs to make a tripod or to make a table stand. It takes three wheels to make a vehicle called a tricycle. 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

rolls of three come up three times in each set of ten. 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

0: The next speaker on my list is the distinguished foreign minister of Israel.
1: On Avenue C and more Stussy than you've ever seen, lived a young man, not a dumb man, graduate of Evergreen. In his undies, he read Sundays.

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Fact, the contact led coffin president of Troma Inc. The Cloven, Foven, Paul Verhoeven's epic film entitled Pan Man theme song was to enter Sandman Weird Al Polka version. It was an action flick. Pan Man kicked backwards, attacker set by the sexy matadortress from her Spanish fortress. Of course, the film was torturous. Lloyd Kaufman's masterpiece, achieving wide release. Logos in the marquees set Pac-Man with the C's, rotated 90 degrees. Troma had a premiere at the MoMA. Paloma wore her signature aroma. Yo-Yoma said Nihoma and had Pan's evergreen diploma shown to Williams at Sonoma. Forget the hourly salary, house husbands get a dowry, a vowrium, or else become a Bowery bum. He met his wife at the club's end, now he's a house husband. He left his empty staff in the lurch. They married at the limelight, she wrote home of a church. His co-op cooking style impressed her. Her dad bought the home in Westchester and funded Kaplan Review, MCATs, med school, and residencies through three presidencies. Evidently, when their first son was born, Penn had his horns retracted, but at back at school night, he couldn't hack it, cause the racket in the corridor. The parents ready to act the toreador. The principal called a moratorium, so he wishes he could delete, or at least backspace, retrieve his feet, forgo the back brace. You see, his hooves had held him on an awkward angle. Now he's got a wrinkle in his spine like Madeline Langle. And that's the end of my snotty, hip-hoppity, gymnopity. Not by Sati, but poignant, and it goes clip-clop.

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0: Can they all go down below 1-2-2, but you above it all? 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Like Larry lost at sea, he packaged Africa. 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
1: What you say, man? 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Is he down like a fool below 122? Or are you doing so much better than I? Ready, your hands up in the air, and then let's take the time to square to the square. Are you doing so much better than I? Ready, and your hands up in the air, and then let's take the time to square to the square. And Bosch's paintings of hell. Throw your hands up in the air and dig it. Take the triangle square to the square. Bust the scruff, protrude the derriere. Sprinkle on the Duchamp and all get down. Ring around the rose and pass me around. Like Larry lost at sea, tis a package to Africa. Like Larry lost at sea, tis a package to Africa. Lactin trees is just trees. I rise off the chair when you play monkey. 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
1: Wait, what are you looking for under a tombstone in broad daylight?
2: Shh, you'll scare her away.
1: Scare her away? Who? What? What can you scare away here in a cemetery?
2: My ghoul friend. She's the ghost in the invisible bikini.
1: What are you putting me on? Herbie, I know you're broad-minded, but this is ridiculous.
2: No, I'm serious. And you should see her since she traded her bedsheet for a bikini.
1: Well, you must enjoy looking around for a real nothing broad.
2: It's really just that American International is inviting everyone out to the graveyard for a blood-curdling blast with the ghost in the invisible bikini to see Tommy Kirk, Deborah Wally, Aaron Kincaid, Harvey Lembeck, and Jesse White with Nancy Sinatra, and guest stars Basil Rathbone, Boris Karloff, and Susan Hart in the ghost in the invisible bikini in Pathé Color and Panavision.
1: Now, you would have to get commercial. Now you scared her away.

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0: crowded theater.
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0: Abby Hoffman said one should shout theater in a crowded fire.
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0: Fight fire with fire and shout it out.

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0: Come on.
2: My next guest, she's the only female on the show, and she's a beautiful female at that. Her name is Lucille Cataldo. I had her on the show once before, and I just had to have her back. Okay, Lucille, there she is. How you, doll? There we are.

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That's why they call it Teaser Louise. 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I know she's not out to please. 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

0: Hi, come here, Lucy. 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
1: Yes,
0: how long ago
1: I
0: was
1: do.
0: That?
1: 2 years ago.
0: 2 years ago. Gee, yeah, I've been on about five years, time, huh? Right? Huh? You're prettier than ever, you know that? Uh-huh. And you sing prettier than ever, too.
1: Thank
0: and
1: you.
0: You're going to, I know you only brought one number, but you're going to be on the show again, aren't you?
1: Yeah.
0: Uh-huh. Hey, you enjoy being on the show? You a little nervous?
1: Yes.
0: Huh?
1: Yes.
0: Oh, a little bit.
1: A little.
0: Okay. Lucille Cataldo, everybody.
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0: 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The eyes have it. Unlock. Unlock. Unlock.
1: Order. Now, I say this rhetorically because, of course, by just about any standard, we would have to concede that this is, of course,
2: the standard.
3: You are pouring vinegar all over your automobile. In fact, you are washing your automobile in vinegar. You run out of gas, so you fill up the tank of the automobile with vinegar. A bottle of vinegar breaks and runs all over the seat of the automobile. Automobile, vinegar.

0: Carlo, North America.
1: Germany, Carlo.
0: We now begin Lord Hall speaking to England. To say the British Empire is in danger today would be a very feeble understatement. Never before has it been in such a perilous position. Until Roosevelt and Churchill so needlessly provoked Japan into taking up arms, the greater half of the British Empire felt itself outside the war zone. Now it is all the more remarkable that the United States should be gaining such an ascendancy over the British Empire, when Roosevelt's conduct of the war against Japan has been such a signal failure up to the present. Having lost the Pacific fleet, he can hardly afford to pose as the master of the situation. And yet, Mr. Churchill will, in my opinion, bow to his wishes even more obsequiously than in the past.

Who is the new client? We don't want to talk to you. And he doesn't.

This is a rock and roll song that I will be doing for you, which is called Casper, the Homosexual Friendly Ghost. Hit it, Brendan.

0: and loads of them said,
1: where the boy them now?
0: Where part ones and they look a fool, no come near we now.
1: Come near we.
0: Yes, who the one of them like a potato?
1: Yes, who the one of them like a potato?
0: Who the one of them like a fool?

Cheer on the get this. Why them too nasty? 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
3: 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Fuck that shit! 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
4: Folks, it's important to remember the old days of the Yiddish theater. That's right. This very Bowery Ballroom was a Yiddish theater years ago. And right now, I want everybody to remember that no matter what you do in life, no one is more important than your mama. For those of you who love Yiddish theater, perhaps like us, you'll recognize this tune that we humbly offer. So you saw some tail in the fat man's yard. She's kind of old, but you were already hard. You jumped the fence and you're ready to go. But there's one thing I'd like you to know. Hey mister, that's my mama, you're stupid.
5: Thank you very much.
4: Enter her gently, for her hair pie is drooping. Show her respect as you cream in her douche. Remember, I sprang out of that bush. Thanks, mister. To you, she's a cum dumpster, but that skanky old hound, she raised our whole litter, 'cause dad wasn't around. Asshole. I was the ninth pup. Yes, I was the runt. She had only 8 nipples, so I went for her. You know what I'm saying. I'm not going to say it again. Out of respect for Mama, what we had was about more than mere nourishment. So maybe let her see you just once from the front.

I tremble at the thought of what I've become. That sorry proud image in puddles leaves me crying rivers. These tender words are muted by the stench of life long before they could ever reach your ears. You relate to mere echoes of what never stops within my mind. Entrails of truth left to scatter at the feet of humanity. Plain sight leaves sour taste in this parched mouth. Remain stricken with doubt as I exchange pounds with those who remind me what I was and confine me to chains with my blood.

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And that itself is extinguished as will be my voice, I suppose. 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Am I permitted to vent thoughts recited a million times before? 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And yet I have to sit alone. 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My speech, the soundtrack to their nightmares. 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
1: art, you, politics, music,
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1: you, politics,
2: art,
1: you,
2: art, music, you, politics, music,
1: you.
3: And now, another tale of tragedy from Booyah, the burned-out burner.
4: You know, one time I did something so stupid at Burning Man. Oh man, was this ever dumb. God, this is like the stupidest thing ever. You see, I thought it would be really cool to like share the love and all. So I saw this police officer who looked all kind of lonely and out of place. And I said, hey man, you want some of this? I don't know if he thought I was going to hit him or what. All I wanted to do was give him a little glow, but he like, you know, arrested me and stuff. I thought it was just a burner costume, you know? God, I never knew the cops had to like obey the law and do their jobs and stuff out here. Oh man, that was so stupid.
3: Don't be like Booyah. Be smart and don't be out of control. Burn bright. 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

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We need, like a little mother cat training its young ones in discipline, in absolute cleanliness, absolute honesty, absolute constructive selfishness, absolute love. Every mother kitten on earth for 100,000 years gets those four absolutes with the mother milk. If you watch a mother kitten taking care of her young ones, absolute cleanliness, they're spotless, and they stay spotless the rest of their lives. Absolute honesty, absolute selfishness, they take care of themselves first, no nonsense. And absolute love, they play, they have more fun than any human child, the little kittens. And God sent us kittens to teach us how to live. All civilization comes from cats. So this absolute cleanliness, absolute honesty, absolute selfishness, absolute love, absolute teamwork, absolute loyalty, absolute individualism, not communism, individualism, every cat is different from the other one. And nobody can boss a cat around. So these seven absolutes are built into the cat by instinct. We have to educate them. And since we have the ordinary ABC in school, and everybody agrees you have to learn to read and write and learn the ABC when you're 6 years old, when you're 12 years old, you've got to learn the moral ABC. That includes those seven absolutes of the cat and five other laws, the 13 laws. The 13 laws of the moral ABC of the free that the 12-year-old Jesus learned from the wise man in the temple, the great Essene bricklayer, tent and sandal maker, Rabbi Hillel. He taught Jesus the moral ABC of the free upon entering manhood. And no young man on earth the last 2,000 years, at the age of 12 or 13 or 11, can enter manhood morally unless he has the moral ABC of the free, the kingdom of God's law, memorized. And we're not teaching that. We know the moral ABC of the free. We know the teachings of the great Rabbi Hillel, and we don't teach them. And Hillel himself says, knowing this great moral ABC of the free, knowing full truth, knowing the one God faith in one God state, and then not teaching it to all human beings on God's earth, is guilt of mass murder by half-true intolerant hate. Exceptions? None. Absolutely none. Answer the 12-year-old Jesus to the wise man in the temple, the Essene mason, brick, tent, and sandal maker, the great Rabbi Hillel, upon entering manhood. Knowing all of that and then not teaching it to all human beings on God's earth is deathly guilt. Exceptions none, absolutely none.

0: answer the 12-year-old Jesus to the wise man in the temple. But on the other hand, if every 12-year-old boy learns that moral ABC, every 12-year-old boy on God's earth will become as great and as powerful and as sincere and as happy and as free as Jesus. Why? He said so himself. I'm the Son of God and so are you. I have done great work, but you shall do greater work. I did not come to change God's law, but to learn it and to fulfill it. And then he says, memorize you first the moral ABC of the free within your frontal lobe. That is, built the kingdom of God's law within you. And everything you need shall be added unto you. Search and you shall find. Knock and it shall be opened. Ask and you shall receive. Exceptions to the teachings of Jesus Christ, any place on God's earth, any time, anyone, none. Absolutely none. That is what happens when we start teaching the moral ABC of the free. 78. Quote, the moral ABC, 5 billion strong, and lightning light, we are all one, evolving united in our eternal Father's strength, all one God faith. Listen, children, eternal Father, eternal one, we are all one. Exceptions eternally, absolute none.
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3: And now, another tale of tragedy from Booyah, the burned-out burner.
4: You know, one time I did something so stupid at Burning Man. Oh man, this was like dumb. This was like, God, the stupidest thing ever. You see, I like the man and all. I mean, he's a pretty cool dude. He and I have had some, like, really good communions, you know. But I thought it was kind of, you know, elitist. The dude's made out of wood, got all the attention on the ply and everything. So I thought, wouldn't it be cool if some real, like, non-Pinocchio dude got to be the Burning Man for a change? You know, a Burning Man. So I siphoned off some gas from our car. That was pretty stupid itself, come to think of it. Tasted awful. And then after I siphoned, I took a bath in all this gas and I lit a cigarette. I mean, it was pretty cool and all, but God, I never knew it wouldn't be a controlled burn, you know what I mean? Like, the man always burns so smooth and all. Oh man, that was so stupid.
3: Don't be like Booyah. Be smart. And don't be out of control. Burn bright. Don't burn out.

0: this type of bayonet fighting that the Marine Corps uses today, we have one position. Now, from this one position, we execute five attack movements. Now, briefly, they are the slide, the jab, the vertical butt stroke, the horizontal butt stroke, and the smash.
1: With the recruit in a forest of bayonets, it sounds like this.
0: On course! Pivot on the left foot. Hide the rear foot forward. Pivot on the right foot.
2: Now let's have a good, loud, bloodthirsty yell this time. Now get mean and nasty. Hide the rear foot forward. Very good.
0: On the bugle stick, we have two bags. One has a red ring around it. What do you suppose that represents? The bayonet, or the business end of the rifle.